feet this wreck at the carnival to all you brothers taking long trips down south, Virginia, Baltimore, all around the world. And your girl gets this message that you ain't coming back. She's sitting back in the room, the lights are on, she's crying. And then my voice comes in, pow, in the middle of the night, and this is what I told her to do.

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That's right. 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Yo, new.

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0: 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We've got a message that goes beyond the beats and rhythm. 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
1: Yeah, that's right. 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

big V8. What you gonna play from my way? Looking to what I got to say. Don't you know I am the man? Rock show here for James Payne. Happy with shaking my hand.

0: Good evening. Do not attempt to adjust your radio. There is nothing wrong. We have taken control as to bring you this special show. And we will return it to you as soon as you are grooved. 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

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Chocolate coated freaking habit. Doing this to you in 3D. 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Somebody says they're funk after death. I say it's 7 up.

0: 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Y'all should dig my sunroof top. 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Hey, I was digging on y'all funk for a while. Sound like you got a 3 on it, though, to me. And I was down south and I heard some funk with some main ingredients like Doobie Brothers, B-Magic, David Bowie. It was cool. But can you imagine Doobie in your funk? Ho! W-E-F-U-N-K. 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

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They wanna have me in stripes like Dennis the Menace, but that ain't poppin', ain't no stoppin', foe hoppin', ass

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Cause I'm that fool from South Central. 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

dirt. 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

0: brothers who are Yaqui Indians from the southern part of Arizona, also a Norteño band. I thought it fitting on the 4th of July, which is our nation's birthday, to think a little bit about just exactly what you're seeing on this stage right now, because it represents something that is not the result of a melting pot, but it represents something that is a wonderful blending and synthesis of many, many traditions that were brought to this continent and also existed here. And if you don't have something that is the most more beautiful synthesis on the 4th of July, here it is. The Yucopicio brothers, Los Cuatros, Los Hermanos Cuatros.
1: Thank you. Happy birthday, America. On behalf of Los Hermanos Cuatros. We're going to start with the Latin beat, a cumbia, some call a cumbia del sol.

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slow. 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The low throw should be cut like an afro. So what you saying, huh? She's winning you, but I know she's a loser. How did you know me and the crew?

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Finally made it to the feet as she opened up the door. She said, "You're not going."

Just bring those Friday paychecks, and I'll cash them all right here. And I'll keep on tap for all your friends, their favorite kind of beer. And for you, I'll always keep in stock those tall aluminum cans. And when you're feeling macho, you can crush it like a man. She said, we're about

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0: shot, just to get inside. 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
0: Yeah, yeah, I'm still fiddle. 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
1: Clap your hands, everybody, if you got what it takes. 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
1: Bring it to the funk. Snoop Doggy Dogg and Dr. Dre is at the dope. Ready to make an entrance, so back on the
2: before I have to pull the strap up.
1: Sure. Give me the microphone first so I can bust like a bubble. Compton and Long Beach together, now you know you're in trouble, cause they ain't nothing but a G-Bang. Baby, two low-def G's, so we crazy. Death Row is a label that pays me. Unfadable, so people try to face it. But back to the lecture at hand. Perfection is perfected, so I'm a lad of understanding. From a young cheese perspective. And before me, they got a trick, I have to find a contraceptive. You never know, she could be earning her man and learning her mate. Then at the same time, burning her mate. Now when she burning, I'ma chill for a minute. Cause ain't no loving good enough to get burned while I'm offended.
2: Yeah.
1: And that's relevant, real deal, holy feel. And now you hookers and know how I feel. Well, if it's good enough to get off of a proper chunk, I take a small piece of some of that stuff.
2: It's like this and like that and like this, man. It's like that and like this and like that, man. It's like this and like that and like this, Santa.
1: Drake creep to the mic like a fan.
2: Well, I'm peeping and I'm creeping and I'm creeping. But I damn it, I can't, cause my people kept creeping. Now it's time for me to make my impression flip. So sit back, relax, and strap on your seatbelts. I've never been on a ride like this before. Put a producer who can rap and control the mic, so at the same time, with the dope rhyme that I kick, you know and I know, I pull some old folk out of my collection. The selection symbolizes, don't take a soap, but don't choke. If you do, you have no one with me, if my homie Snoop Dogg can't
1: do it. It's like

with a hell of a gangster link. Getting funky on the mic like an old batch of collard greens. It's the capital F, oh yes, I'm fresh and double OP. 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Showing much flex when it's time to wreck a mic. Tipping, mix like on a grip like my

0: coming back to 1990, Chub Rock jumps upon the scene with a lean and a hardcore dream. The dream wasn't crafted to be pornographic, because he started from the Crip Plus Kids. Don't need to hear all of that on a rap. The strength of my vibe placed Chub on the map, cause authority, seniority, goes forth from the staff, cause autograph, plus gets up labs. Read my mic, keep my sight, I definitely need your right to treat me right. Peace.
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2: Yeah. That's what I'm talking about. 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